0: If you want the best roofer working on your roof, call Florida's Best Roofing, 386-263-7906. 263-7906. Very dry, very hot conditions ease up a little bit with some clouds slowly coming in tonight. Temperatures in the low 70s by morning. Partly to mostly sunny, a few hit or miss storms on Friday. Not quite as hot in the mid 80s, but Saturday we're right back into the upper 80s near 90 with an increasing risk for showers and thunderstorms. This is Precision Weather Meteorologist Phil Spivak for the Beach 92.7.
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0: 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Very dry, very hot conditions ease up a little bit with some clouds slowly coming in tonight. Temperatures in the low 70s by morning. Partly to mostly sunny, a few hit or miss storms on Friday. Not quite as hot in the mid-80s, but Saturday we're right back into the upper 80s near 90 with an increasing risk for showers and thunderstorms. This is Precision Weather Meteorologist Phil Spivak for the Beach 92.7.
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